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1: 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Nice to have you tune in to the John Tesh Radio Show on B98.5. I think we can all agree that meditation calms our mind, and new research from Brown University is showing it's really good for our heart health now, too. It lowers our pulse and blood pressure, but who has the time to meditate? Experts say we all do, because all we need is less than a minute, and we can do it anywhere. Here are a few simple mindfulness meditations to try. First, be the observer. Next time you're about to lose it, imagine that you're watching yourself on a movie screen. According to the book Meditate, Don't Medicate, by looking at a situation as an outsider, we gain an instant calming sense of perspective, and it keeps us from getting caught up in the moment and having a knee-jerk reaction. Here's another way to meditate. Be present when you're doing chores. For example, if you're folding laundry, be aware of the softness of your socks, the smell of clean laundry, the rumble of the dryer. Psychologist Dr. Susan Orenstein says focusing on our senses keeps us in the moment, and when we're in the moment, we tend to be calmer. One more mindfulness meditation. Take a slow breath. Try this the next time you're stuck in traffic. Breathe in as slowly as possible while thinking, I am. Then exhale just as slowly and think, at peace. Psychologist Kathy Groover says breathing pulls us into the present moment and reduces our stress.
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1: And coming up, is college worth the expense? The average college grad in North America leaves school owing about $30,000 in student loan debt. And there have been many studies breaking down how all that debt is delaying when today's young adults do everything from buy a home to get married to start a family. We'll discuss the pros and cons of college coming up.
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0: B98.5. Here's a conversation starter for you. There's a new status symbol dog, according to New York Magazine, who reported on this. It's a guard dog, specifically a guard dog trained by Spa Lin, a Montana-based breeder and training outfit that specializes in, quote, protection dogs. They don't like to call them attack dogs. The Spa Lin dogs are a mix of German Shepherds, Dutch Shepherds, and Belgian Malinois that cost around $150,000 each, but prices are about to go up because of the demand. The training process of these dogs takes 2 to 3 years, so you will not be getting a puppy.
2: 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Ashley King in the morning.
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0: Greenbrier. You're enjoying the John Tesh Radio Show on B98.5. Welcome back to another episode of The Germ Report. When you think of germy things in the bathroom, you think of the toilet, the bathtub, and the sink, right? But now, this is important. Here's something that needs cleaning and replacing, too. It's our hairbrush. So this is the latest from dermatologist Dr. Sipora Shanehouse. She says a dirty hairbrush can make clean hair look awful, dirty and greasy and weighed down because of all the gunk that's built up. All kinds of stuff, styling, products, oils. And over time, a dirty hairbrush can become a breeding ground for dust and dust mites and bacteria and yeast, which can lead to dandruff. And if you're trying to control your dandruff, every time you use the dirty brush, you're making things worse. So here's what she said you should do. First, remove the hair from it after each use. Give it a thorough cleaning once a week. You can use a child's toothbrush to scrub it with a bit of baby shampoo. That works. Then let your brush dry overnight. And replace your brush every 6 months. How many times have you replaced your brush? I can't even think about it. I can't even remember it. Years? If it's plastic, she says, replace it when the bristles are melted or missing. Good stuff.
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0: Okay, let's spend a moment talking about your credit score and your relationship. We've had some data on this before. Now there's another study from the Federal Reserve. They're saying credit scores will predict which relationships will succeed and which won't. This is big, and here's why. First, people with high credit scores are more likely to seek out a long-term relationship and stick with it. Economist Jane Dacko says it's because a high credit score is indicative of somebody who's trustworthy and responsible enough to follow through on their commitments. Also, the closer a couple's scores are to each other, the closer their relationship. This is big. Don't miss this. Whether it's high or low, couples whose scores differ by less than 75 points are twice as likely to stay together as those with wildly different scores. It's because credit scores reflect values and personality traits. For example, low scores are often linked with spenders. High ones are linked to savers. Makes sense, right? And couples where one person is a saver and one is a spender are less likely to form a lasting relationship. It's just a fact.
2: Intelligence for your life.
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0: Thank you for allowing us to be the soundtrack for your life, celebrating over 30 years of amazing music from the 80s, 90s, and now, B98.5.

0: Bryant. Glad to have you listening to the John Tesh Radio Show on B98.5. I want to ask you a personal question. Are you the type of person who spills their food and gets stains on their clothes? If so, science says it's not because you and I are klutzy. It's a sign of our intelligence. I can't wait to tell my wife. Science author Steve Johnson says, intelligent people use their brains differently. For example, when any of us raises a glass to our mouth, our brain enters calculation mode. It starts estimating how heavy the glass is, how we should hold it, and the angle it should be to get to our mouth without spilling it. But those who are intelligent have other things they're thinking about, not just how the glass will reach their lips, and that's why they spill more often. Johnson says the more unorganized your brain is, the more intelligent you are. So you're not just clumsy, your brain just prefers to deal with more important things than taking a sip without spilling it. I'm liking this a lot, if you've ever seen one of my shirts. That's what you can tell the dry cleaner, by the way, when you drop off your stained sweater.
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0: 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All right, here's one of those quick pieces of intelligence you can share with your friends. 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It's, just a couple of sentences, but it's good. Go ahead and play with that rubber band or make a paperclip necklace. We now know that fidgeting with the stuff on our desk can unleash creative thinking. This comes from researchers from NYU. In their study, they found that rhythmic or repetitive finger movements activate areas of the brain involved in creativity and memory. Ready? Fidget.
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Texas psychologist Jeff Temple calls them micro transitions. He says everything from rushing around in the morning to going to bed at night will trigger anxiety. But he says the number one micro transition is nighttime. Temple says the average person tends to have darker thoughts after dark, and we have a harder time controlling negative thinking at night because there are fewer distractions. It comes down to our caveman brains, which instinctively scan for threats at night to keep us safe. Temple's solution is one I found personally to be very effective. He says the best way to wipe out our nightly negative thoughts is to offload them right before bedtime. Write them down in a journal at your bedside. Doing that allows your brain to let go of the negativity, and the result is your brain won't feel the need to keep ruminating on all those dark thoughts. Be careful, you might just learn something. John Tesh here, sharing more intelligence for your life in minutes on B98.5.

Salem. You're enjoying the John Tesh Radio Show on B98.5. So psychologists have now found that in these stressful times, we all end up going through small changes every day that can spark acute stress without us even realizing it sneaks up on us. University of

0: Henderson College. Nice to have you tune in to the John Tesh Radio Show on B98.5. Did you know that the average person hasn't written by hand for over 40 days? And according to a new survey, most of us say that when we do write by hand, it's just a sloppy note to ourselves like a grocery list. I want to get Gibbs' opinion on this and relate it to his kids. Experts say we're writing less because we're sending more messages by text. But know this, studies show that writing by hand is one of the easiest ways to boost our memory and creativity because it reinforces information we've learned and stimulates the part of our brain that processes thoughts. Writing by hand.
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2: 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A study by the University of Maryland's Home and Gardening Center found that treating your plants with hydrogen peroxide once a week helps with growth and mineral accumulation. 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Hydrogen peroxide can kill the fungi caused by root rot and bring your plants back to life. Mix 1 teaspoon of 3% hydrogen peroxide, which is what's commonly found at the grocery store, to every 1 cup of water. You can put that in a spray bottle and mist your plants or add it to the soil. Do it once a week until your plants perk up again. If you forget that ratio, I'm going to post it on Facebook.com/John Tesh.
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1: John Tesh for Gib Gerard, and we're talking sleep at this moment. Gib, researchers at the University of Otago had adults sit through a four-hour evening, then repeated it with three-minute activity breaks every half hour.
2: Oh.
1: So chair squats, calf raises, and those standing knee raises one knee at a time, right?
2: Yep.
1: Well, both knees should be on your back.
2: Yeah.
1: on the activity nights, people slept 30 minutes longer. So moving late, like we used to think, doesn't wind you up. So tonight, every half hour after dinner, we need to do this. We need to stand up for 3 minutes, 20 chair squats, and the calf raises and the knee raises.
2: Look, any activity that you can get in your system is going to be good. So you're absolutely right. If you take a break while you're eating and you just do these little exercises, chair squats, calf raises, standing knee raises, that's fantastic. Also, immediately after you're done with your meal, going for a nice walk, an evening walk, also very good for you. It helps with sleep. It helps with digestion, all kinds of benefits. But the only thing I would warn you guys about is don't do high-intensity interval training right before bed.
1: Right.
2: A little bit of movement is fantastic. It's going to improve your sleep. And by the way, consistent movement throughout the day where you're doing these kinds of chair squats and calf raises as you go through your day, not one big giant workout lifting the weight of a Fiat. But little exercises throughout the day are actually really good for you.
1: Yeah, and if you want to know how you're doing sleep-wise, just take the Intelligence for Life sleep quiz. Sorry, that's at Tesh.com, the sleep quiz. More of today's hits and yesterday's favorites, and absolutely no subscription fees. 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

0: Music and intelligence for your life on B98.5. All right, folks, here's the latest on the power of prayer, and our family believes in this big time. Ohio State researchers, they did a test where they provoked people with a harsh criticism, and then had some of them pray for the person who insulted them.
1: Oh, I'll pray for you. Everybody in the South right now knows this works.
0: Exactly. Bless his heart. Those who prayed for their critic showed measurably less anger and less aggression than everybody else. So it turns out that praying about your own feelings doesn't do it. Praying for the other person works. Next time somebody hurts you, you pray for them by name out loud for 30 seconds, even if you have to grit your teeth.
1: Look, you're doing two things when you do this. One is you're pausing and you are taking the focus off of yourself for a second. That's always going to be beneficial if you're having an overt emotional reaction to something and you want to settle down. The other thing, and this is good for every negative interaction that you have, whether it's somebody being critical of you, somebody bothering you on the train, a driver cutting you off in traffic, is you assign a certain amount of humanity to the person that is bothering
0: you. That's good.
1: Remember that they are a whole person,
0: right.
1: And when you pray for them,
0: right,
1: and you take that moment, you're taking space, and you are giving them their humanity. Those two things absolutely help with you not internalizing and taking anger with
0: that's
1: you.
0: So well said. Long day? How about some stress relief with today's hits and yesterday's favorites? Just say this. Hey, Alexa, open Little Rock's B98.5.
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0: Conway. Thank you for listening to the John Tesh Radio Show on B98.5. Well, you know, Gib, I'm getting to that age where every time I can't remember some celebrity's name, I'm like, uh-oh.
1: Oh, yeah.
0: It's like memory problems. Well, researchers at Radboud University in the Netherlands, they did this. They took 72 people. They had them memorize a set of picture locations.
1: Okay.
0: Then exercise for 35 minutes, some right away, and then some exercised 4 hours later. So turns out only the four-hour group remembered more with stronger activity in the brain's memory center. So what they're saying is if we wait 4 hours, the workout hits while our brain is still filing the material away.
1: So what a fantastic – so first of all, we know that exercise boosts brain power, right? Exercise is medicine. It helps with so many different conditions. We know it boosts brain power. So now you've just got to know – you've got to time that workout with 4 hours after you exercise. It will set and it just set it and forget it. You'll never forget. Set it and you'll never forget it. If you exercise 4 hours after you work out, we know that this is beneficial. By all means, please get out there and exercise. And if you could only exercise 35 minutes after studying, then go for it. Otherwise, if you got to memorize something, wait that 4 hours.
0: Yeah, and if you want to see if your brain and your memory is better than Gibbs, what is that? Am I smarter than Gib Gerard?
1: Yeah, yeah, am I smarter than a fifth grader?
0: That's
1: and
0: what
1: the
0: it
1: answer is neither of us is smarter than a fifth grader.
0: You can take the brain and memory quiz at Tesh.com. 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

0: So glad to be sharing this evening with you. I'm John Tesh, and this is B98.5. All right, Gib, the path to a more optimistic life is here, apparently. Visualize your ideal life 10 years from now. Boy, that's a lot of this visualization stuff. What would it look like? What would your life look like? How would it feel? Every week, then, spend about 6 minutes writing down how you'd like to change an area of your life. Could be romance, career, health, and to help make your dreams a reality. So this comes from UC Riverside psychology professor Dr. Sonia Luber-Mirsky. She says, envisioning your dreams coming true will strengthen your optimistic muscles. Ooh, that's good. And then boost your mood.
1: Yeah, you're going to be in a better mood. You're also going to be looking for the things that confirm and help you get to that place. If you don't have a vision for what your ideal future looks like, you're just miserable where you are right now. Guess what's going to happen tomorrow?
0: Yeah.
1: You're going to keep being miserable where you are right now.
0: Yeah.
1: But if you can visualize a better life, if it's healthier interpersonal relationships, if it's more money, a better job, all of that stuff, you have to start thinking about what that looks like and then start imagining, okay, what can I do today to take the first steps?
0: Yeah.
1: Now, look, sometimes just visualizing it will yield action in you and you will begin to take those steps.
0: Yeah.
1: Sometimes visualizing it helps you have a picture to help you determine what you need to do. But if you don't do either of these things, if you don't start thinking about what would make your life better, you'll never begin to act. And if you don't act, it's not going to happen. I mean, even if you win the lottery, if you don't have a sense of purpose,
0: right,
1: you're going to be right back to where you are in 10 years and in debt.
0: I think you and I both read the book, the Joseph Murphy book, The Power of Your Subconscious Mind.
1: Uh-huh.
0: That's a lot about what this
1: is. Yeah, and it's not woo-woo stuff. It's not like it magically happens.
0: You have a subconscious mind.
1: But the subconscious will begin to direct your actions, and you'll begin to do the things that get you there.
0: That's good.
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11: A better life with Dr. Sanjay Gupta.
12: What's one of the most important parts of a kid's school day? Could it be recess? Well, for the first time in 13 years, the American Academy of Pediatrics has updated its guidance on recess. Unstructured playtime isn't a frill. It's essential for kids' health, even their grades. The science makes sense here. Young brains need breaks between bouts of learning to actually lock in what they've absorbed. Recess also gets kids moving, which matters when about 1 in 5 American children has obesity. It also gives them a chance to build friendships and build confidence. Here's what surprised me. The authors of this updated policy statement said recess should never be taken away as a punishment because the kids who lose it are often the ones who need it the most. Older kids need it as well for their bodies and their brains. I'm Dr. Sanjay Gupta, helping you live a better life.
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2: From the KRN Newsroom, I'm Jay Jones. Pulaski County residents will soon have an opportunity to address court-related issues that may be affecting their lives. The third annual Get Right with the Court event will help people deal with issues involving court fines, fees, court costs, child support, driver's license reinstatement, voter registration, and reentry resources. The event is scheduled for September 26th. The Little Rock School District has kicked off a series of public meetings on a proposal that could reshape several neighborhood schools. Under the district's preferred option, Western Hills, Maple Vale, and McDermott Elementary Schools would close beginning with the 2027-28 school year. District leaders say declining enrollment, rising costs, and a budget shortfall are forcing difficult conversations, and that closing the three schools could save between $4.6 and $5.3 million. Drivers traveling through Jacksonville are finally seeing the light at the end of the tunnel. RDOT says the Interstate 57 widening project from Main Street to Vandenberg Road is expected to be completed by the end of the year. The project, which began in 2023, expands the 2.5-mile corridor from 4 to 6 lanes. The project is currently ahead of schedule. Two nationally known figures are coming to Northwest Arkansas. Former Secretary of State Condoleezza Rice and veteran journalist Nora O'Donnell will appear as part of the Building Bridges speaker series at Crystal Bridges Museum of American Art in Bentonville. Rice is scheduled to speak September 30th on leadership and democracy, while O'Donnell will appear November 17th to discuss her new book. From the KRN Newsroom, I'm Jay Jones.
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14: From the News Radio 102.9 KARN Weather Center, I'm KARK Chief Meteorologist Todd Yacobian, and the forecast for today, partly cloudy, hot and humid, 97 degrees with a 30% chance for isolated afternoon showers and thunderstorms. 75 degrees tonight with a slight chance for showers and thunderstorms, and another 30% chance for isolated showers and thunderstorms Friday. High temperatures in the lower 90s. I'm KARK Chief Meteorologist Todd Yacobian from the News Radio 102.9 KARN Weather Center.

0: These short work weeks are nice. It's already Thursday. Hope you're having a great morning so far. Hey, it's Ashley King. It looks like we're getting a little break from the extreme heat today. Cloudy skies starting out this morning in some places around central Arkansas. And some scattered thunderstorms may develop a little bit later. We're going to have a high around 90 or close to 90 today. Maybe we won't hit 90. That would be nice. But don't get too excited because another heat advisory is in effect for tomorrow. Sunshine will have a high back in the mid-90s, which is actually a few degrees cooler than what we've been looking at lately. We've been around 100 or higher. And that's pretty much where we're going to stay, though, the mid-90s through the weekend. Sunny and hot with that mid-90s. So September still isn't feeling much like fall, but it looks like we're heading in the right direction. B98.5.
1: 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Right now, traffic is on B98.5.
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3: With a look at your Southern Baycorp traffic this Thursday morning, State Police have no accidents to report. As we check around the metro, we're not seeing any major issues. Let's buckle up, slow down, phone down, and let's be careful. That's your Southern Baycorp traffic. Southern Baycorp, well, builders for everyone, now serving Little Rock with the Arkansas Traffic Network. I'm Paul Webb.
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It's Ashley King. Hope you're having a good Thursday morning. B98.5. Apparently, people are really ready for the next Avengers movie. So Avengers Doomsday doesn't even hit theaters until December 18th, but it has already made $50 million in domestic pre-sale tickets. So more than 3 months before opening day, people are buying these tickets. And more than 70% of those tickets are for Infinity Vision, so Disney's new premium theater experience. It's being compared to IMAX, and the timing of that is interesting because Avengers has some pretty serious competition. You've got Dune Part 3 that opens on the exact same day. It reportedly has a three-week exclusive with IMAX Theater, so naturally fans have already given December 18th the name. It's called Dune's Day, Avengers versus Dune at the box office. Judging by 50 million in advance ticket sales, people are already choosing sides. That's just insane. V98.5.

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2: With a look at your Southern Baycorp traffic this Thursday morning, State Police have no accidents to report. As we check around the metro, we're not seeing any major issues. Let's buckle up, slow down, phone down, and let's be careful. That's your Southern Baycorp traffic. Southern Baycorp, world builders for everyone. 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
8: A better life with Dr. Sanjay Gupta.
9: I remember how shocked everyone was back in May when we learned NASCAR champion Kyle Busch died suddenly at age 41. His cause of death was complications of pneumonia that progressed to sepsis. Now that's a term you may have heard before but not fully understand. Sepsis is the body's overwhelming response to an infection. I once heard someone describe it quite well as a small kitchen fire that sets off the sprinklers throughout the whole building. The response spreads far beyond the original problem. Blood pressure can crash, organs begin to fail. You can remember the warning signs with the acronym TIME. T for temperature that is too high or too low, I for signs of infection, M for mental changes like new confusion, and E is for extremely ill, severe pain, trouble breathing. Don't wait then, get to an emergency room. I'm Dr. Sanjay Gupta, helping you live a better life.
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0: This is a pretty cool honor for one of Little Rock's most recognizable landmarks, the Capitol Hotel. It's been named to Southern Living Hotel Collection, recognizing hotels that really capture the spirit of Southern hospitality. The timing is pretty perfect because the Capitol is celebrating its 150th anniversary this year. You know, it's right there at downtown Little Rock. It's absolutely gorgeous. If you've ever wanted to learn a little more about the history of the hotel, tomorrow evening you can actually take a look behind the scenes. They're doing something called a tour and a pour. It starts at 5:30 tomorrow in the grand lobby of the hotel. It includes a guided walking tour and stories about the Capitol's history and the architecture, and also its role in Little Rock over the past 150 years. And this tour, it lasts about 30 minutes, and you'll finish on the hotel's front porch right there. They call it the front porch of Little Rock, and you get a complimentary glass of wine. So even if you've lived here forever, this might be a fun way to see a Little Rock landmark a little bit differently. I love it. There's so much history there. V98.5.
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2: With a look at your Southern Bay Corp traffic this Thursday morning, state police have no accidents to report. As we check around the metro, we're seeing traffic starting to build at the North Interchange, also I-30 eastbound at the 430 Interchange. Let's buckle up, slow down, phone down, and let's be careful. That's your Southern Bay Corp traffic. Southern Bay Corp, wealth builders for everyone, now serving Little Rock with the Arkansas Traffic Network. I'm Paul Weber.
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2: From the KRN Newsroom, I'm Jay Jones. Pulaski County residents will soon have an opportunity to address court-related issues that may be affecting their lives. The third annual Get Right with the Court event will help people deal with issues involving court fines, fees, court costs, child support, driver's license reinstatement, voter registration, and reentry resources. The event is scheduled for September 26th. The Little Rock School District has kicked off a series of public meetings on a proposal that could reshape several neighborhood schools. Under the district's preferred option, Western Hills, Maple Vale, and McDermott Elementary Schools would close beginning with the 2027-28 school year. District leaders say declining enrollment, rising costs, and a budget shortfall are forcing difficult conversations, and that closing the three schools could save between $4.6 and $5.3 million. Drivers traveling through Jacksonville are finally seeing the light at the end of the tunnel. RDOT says the Interstate 57 widening project from Main Street to Vandenberg Road is expected to be completed by the end of the year. The project, which began in 2023, expands the 2.5-mile corridor from 4 to 6 lanes. The project is currently ahead of schedule. Two nationally known figures are coming to Northwest Arkansas. Former Secretary of State Condoleezza Rice and veteran journalist Nora O'Donnell will appear as part of the Building Bridges speaker series at Crystal Bridges Museum of American Art in Bentonville. Rice is scheduled to speak September 30th on leadership and democracy, while O'Donnell will appear November 17th to discuss her new book. From the KRN Newsroom, I'm Jay Jones.
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11: With a look at your Southern Bay Corp traffic this Thursday morning, State Police have no accidents to report. Checking around the metro, we're seeing traffic building up at the North Interchange, also I-30 eastbound at the 430 Interchange back to Bryant. Let's buckle up, slow down, phone down, and let's be careful. That's your Southern Bay Corp traffic. Southern Bay Corp, wealth builders for everyone, now serving Little Rock with the Arkansas Traffic Network. I'm Paul Weber.
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0: B98.5. Hey, it's Ashley King. Thank goodness it is Thursday, because that means that Friday is right around the corner. If you're thinking about something, you're trying to think about something fun to do tomorrow, here's something that you could do downtown. It's not going to cost you anything. So tomorrow night is Second Friday Art Night in downtown Little Rock. So from 5 until 8, several locations will have free art activities and music. 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It's free. It's open to all ages. Several downtown spots are participating, including the Historic Arkansas Museum, Museum of Discovery, Nexus Coffee, Bella Vita. There are a lot of different businesses that you can check out. And Second Friday Art Night, it happens every month, so it's a fun way to get out and explore different places downtown. So again, tomorrow night, 5 to 8, free art, free activities, live music. 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B98.5.
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6: With a look at your Southern Bay Corp traffic this Thursday morning, state police have no accidents to report. Checking around the metro, we're seeing traffic building up at the North Interchange, also I-30 eastbound at the 430 Interchange back to Bryant. Let's buckle up, slow down, phone down, and let's be careful. That's your Southern Bay Corp traffic. Southern Bay Corp, wealth builders for everyone, now serving Little Rock with the Arkansas Traffic Network. I'm Paul Weber.
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15: 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afternoon showers and thunderstorms. 75 degrees tonight with a slight chance for showers and thunderstorms, and another 30% chance for isolated showers and thunderstorms Friday, high temperatures in the lower 90s. I'm KARK Chief Meteorologist Todd Yacobian from the News Radio 102.9 KARN Weather Center.

B98.5. Hey, it's Ashley King. Hope you're having a good Thursday. And listen later for Becky Rogers and her B98.5 Bistro Lunch. She'll have nonstop music for you while you enjoy your lunch break. B98.5.

Remember, we recently talked about Gateside. It's this new TSA program they're testing at 13 airports, including Clinton National here in Little Rock. Hey, it's Ashley King, V98.5. So if you missed it, it allows TSA PreCheck members who are not even flying to apply for a pass and go through security to meet someone at the gate or see a loved one off or even visit someone during a layover. You have to apply 1 to 3 days ahead of time and still go through security. But yeah, they're testing this out at Clinton National. But TSA may have another perk coming for PreCheck members. They're now considering allowing PreCheck travelers to bring full bottles of water through airport security. Right now, the normal liquid restriction still applies, so don't show up at the airport with your giant water bottle just yet. But newer screening technology may eventually make it possible to check what's actually inside that bottle without making you throw it away, which I had to throw away a pretty nice shampoo the last time I went through. I thought it was small enough, but apparently not. But between Gateside and possibly keeping your water, TSA PreCheck is suddenly getting a little more interesting, right? You could do a little bit more with that. B98.5.

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2: With a look at your Southern Bay Corp traffic this Thursday morning, state police say have no accidents to report. Checking around the metro, we're seeing traffic building up at the North Interchange, also I-30 eastbound at the 430 Interchange back to Bryant. Let's buckle up, slow down, phone down, and let's be careful. That's your Southern Bay Corp traffic. Southern Bay Corp, wealth builders for everyone, now serving Little Rock with the Arkansas Traffic Network. I'm Paul Weber.
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0: Thursday, B98.5. I'm Ashley King. So Apple finally did it. They unveiled the first ever foldable iPhone. It's called the iPhone Duo. It looks like a regular phone when it's closed, but then you open it and it looks like a book and you get a 7.6 inch screen. It's pretty big, about 50% larger than the iPhone Pro Max. And you can run two apps side by side. You can watch videos on the outside screen and even use the rear camera to take selfies while seeing yourself on the other display. It's kind of cool. It has a titanium body, two batteries, and here's something we haven't talked about on an iPhone in a while. It has Touch ID built into the side button. But let's get to the part everyone wants to know, the price. It starts at $1,999. That's $1,999. Pre-orders begin October 16th. It's going to be in stores by the 23rd of October. And Samsung, you know, they've been making a foldable phone since 2019. So Apple is definitely late to the party. But here's my question. Would you pay $2,000 for a foldable iPhone? I mean, the features are pretty cool, but that's a lot of money. B98.5.
1: 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Right now, traffic from B98.5.
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3: With a look at your Southern Bay Corp traffic this Thursday morning, State Police have no accidents to report. Checking around the metro, we're seeing heavy traffic at the North Interchange, also I-30 eastbound at the 430 Interchange back to Bryant. Also seeing buildups at the South Interchange at 630 eastbound from Fair Park back to Mississippi. Let's buckle up, slow down, phone down, and let's be careful. That's your Southern Bay Corp traffic. Southern Bay Corp, wealth builders for everyone, now serving Anorak with the Arkansas Traffic Network. I'm Paul Weber.
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1: From the KRN Newsroom, I'm Jay Jones. Pulaski County residents will soon have an opportunity to address court-related issues that may be affecting their lives. The third annual Get Right with the Court event will help people deal with issues involving court fines, fees, court costs, child support, driver's license reinstatement, voter registration, and reentry resources. The event is scheduled for September 26th. The Little Rock School District has kicked off a series of public meetings on a proposal that could reshape several neighborhood schools. Under the district's preferred option, Western Hills, Maple Vale, and McDermott Elementary Schools would close beginning with the 2027-28 school year. District leaders say declining enrollment, rising costs, and a budget shortfall are forcing difficult conversations, and that closing the three schools could save between $4.6 and $5.3 million. Drivers traveling through Jacksonville are finally seeing the light at the end of the tunnel. RDOT says the Interstate 57 widening project from Main Street to Vandenberg Road is expected to be completed by the end of the year. The project, which began in 2023, expands the 2.5-mile corridor from 4 to 6 lanes. The project is currently ahead of schedule. Two nationally known figures are coming to Northwest Arkansas. Former Secretary of State Condoleezza Rice and veteran journalist Nora O'Donnell will appear as part of the Building Bridges speaker series at Crystal Bridges Museum of American Art in Bentonville. Rice is scheduled to speak September 30th on leadership and democracy, while O'Donnell will appear November 17th to discuss her new book. From the KRN Newsroom, I'm Jay Jones.
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10: With a look at your Southern Bay Corp traffic this Thursday morning, state police are working a couple of accidents. One I-40 eastbound at mile marker 146.3. Assist Mom Mail is impacting the right shoulder. Another accident, 440 westbound at exit 11. That's at the Highway 70 overpass impacting the right shoulder. Not causing any issues. Checking around the metro, we're seeing heavy traffic at the north interchange. I-30 eastbound at 430 back to Bryant. Also buildups at the south interchange at 630 eastbound from Fair Park back to Mississippi. Let's buckle up, slow down, phone down, and let's be careful. That's your Southern Bay Corp traffic. Southern Bay Corp, world builders for everyone, now serving Little Rock with the Arkansas Traffic Network. I'm Paul Weber.

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0: So if you haven't started shopping for your Halloween costume yet, you're already behind. Hey, it's Ashley King, V98.5. Listen, I haven't even thought about Halloween, but Halloween shopping is starting earlier this year. There's a new survey that finds one thing people really want from their costume now, comfort. 30% say that's their number one priority, up from just about 20% 2 years ago. And people were already buying costumes last month in August. Some of the top sellers, toddler Spider-Man, Baby Flounder from The Little Mermaid, Slinky Dog from Toy Story, my personal favorite, it's a kid's Michael Jackson Thriller costume. But apparently we're not holding back on decorations either. People are buying stuff like the crawling zombie, and there's a animatronic alien that's really popular this year, and also a Slimer from Ghostbuster. Meanwhile, it's still 90-something degrees in Arkansas, so apparently we're decorating for Halloween while trying not to have a heat stroke. V98.5.
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3: With a look at your Southern Baycorp traffic this Thursday morning, state police are working an accident 440 westbound at exit 11. That's at Highway 70 overpass. This is impacting the right shoulder. Another accident, I-40 eastbound at mile marker 146.3, impacting the right shoulder. That's just east of the White Oak crossing exit. Checking around the metro, still seeing heavy traffic at the North Interchange, I-30 eastbound from 430 back to Bryant. Also, buildups at the South Interchange and 630 eastbound coming into downtown. Let's buckle up, slow down, phone down, and let's be careful. That's your Southern Baycorp traffic. Southern Baycorp, world builders for everyone, now serving Little Rock with the Arkansas Traffic Network. I'm Paul Weber.
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15: 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High temperatures in the lower 90s. I'm KARK Chief Meteorologist Todd Yacobian from the News Radio 102.9 KARN Weather Center.

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0: Hey, happy Thursday. Maybe a little bit of relief from the heat today. Clouds in some areas around central Arkansas, scattered thunderstorms and a high around 90, so a little bit cooler. But the break doesn't last long. Another heat advisory tomorrow, highs back in the mid-90s, and that heat sticks around throughout the weekend. Fall may be on the calendar, but it sure does not feel like it just yet. B98.5, hey, it's Ashley King. 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
4: With a look at your Southern Bancorp traffic this Thursday morning, State Police working an accident 430 northbound at exit 12. That's my mail. It's impacting the right shoulder. Checking around the metro, still seeing heavy traffic at the north interchange and I-30 eastbound from 430 back to Bryant. Also seeing buildups at the south interchange at 630 eastbound coming into downtown. Let's buckle up, slow down, phone down, and let's be careful. That's your Southern Bancorp traffic. Southern Bancorp, world builders for everyone, now serving Little Rock with the Arkansas Traffic Network. I'm Paul Weber.
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Hey, it's Ashley King. I'm getting out of here, but stick around for Becky Rogers in next. Have a great day.

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B98.5. We have a heat advisory that's going to officially kick in at about 11 o'clock today. Today, we are going to have some hot weather. Heat index today as high as 109, but there's a chance of rain in the forecast for later on tonight. We'll talk more about the weather in just a few minutes on B98.5.

0: 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Which menu are you most likely to repeat day after day? 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

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I mentioned yesterday that I thought this was going to happen, and it did. Apple has unveiled their very first foldable iPhone. It opens kind of like a book, has a 7.6-inch display, and the pre-orders begin with Apple October 16th. 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

We already knew that B98.5 artist Dua Lipa can really sing, but here's something that I didn't know. Did you know? Dua Lipa is on a tropical getaway with some of her friends and recently did a headstand on her paddleboard in the middle of the ocean and also was doing all kinds of yoga poses, and everybody was very impressed by her. She does have talent, I'll give you that. Dua Lipa on B98.5.

I'm KARK Chief Meteorologist Todd Yacobian, and the forecast for today, partly cloudy, hot and humid, 97 degrees with a 30% chance for isolated afternoon showers and thunderstorms, 75 degrees tonight with a slight chance for showers and thunderstorms, and another 30% chance for isolated showers and thunderstorms Friday, high temperatures in the lower 90s. I'm KARK Chief Meteorologist Todd Yacobian.

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If you love music from the 80s and 90s, make sure you're here in about half an hour. 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

B98.5. I'm Becky Rogers. You can have an awful lot of fun this weekend, the Argenta Dogtown Throwdown. It'll be Friday and Saturday. The fun starts at 4 o'clock tomorrow afternoon. Then Saturday, it'll be going on from noon until 10. Live music, outdoor dining, patio games, a kids zone, a whole street festival, and it is free to attend. Argenta Dogtown Throwdown. Don't miss it. You'll have a good time. 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

0: I'm KARK Chief Meteorologist Todd Yacobian, and the forecast for today, partly cloudy, hot and humid, 97 degrees with a 30% chance for isolated afternoon showers and thunderstorms. 75 degrees tonight with a slight chance for showers and thunderstorms, and another 30% chance for isolated showers and thunderstorms Friday, high temperatures in the lower 90s. I'm KARK Chief Meteorologist Todd Yacobian.
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Your timing is perfect. It's time for the B98.5 Bistro Lunch. Music from the 80s and the 90s. You're going to love the music. We have Men Without Hats. We have Mr. Big. We have Heart, all coming up a little later on this hour on B98.5. Here's Journey. Life.

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I'm KARK Chief Meteorologist Todd Yacobian, and the forecast for today, partly cloudy, hot and humid, 97 degrees with a 30% chance for isolated afternoon showers and thunderstorms. 75 degrees tonight, a slight chance for showers and thunderstorms, and another 30% chance for isolated showers and thunderstorms Friday, high temperatures in the lower 90s. I'm KARK Chief Meteorologist Todd Yacobian.

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It's B98.5. An American new wave band from Berkeley, California, was best known for just two of their big singles. The first is this one, released in 1982. It's called Only the Lonely from the Motels, lead singer Martha Davis. B98.5.

I'm KARK Chief Meteorologist Todd Yacobian, and the forecast for today, partly cloudy, hot and humid, 97 degrees with a 30% chance for isolated afternoon showers and thunderstorms. 75 degrees tonight with a slight chance for showers and thunderstorms, and another 30% chance for isolated showers and thunderstorms Friday, high temperatures in the lower 90s. I'm KARK Chief Meteorologist Todd Yacobian.

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B98.5 artist Miley Cyrus continues to be in the news. First, you know that Miley has decided to drop her last name and just be known professionally as Miley. 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

I'm KARK Chief Meteorologist Todd Yacobian, and the forecast for today, partly cloudy, hot and humid, 97 degrees with a 30% chance for isolated afternoon showers and thunderstorms. 75 degrees tonight, a slight chance for showers and thunderstorms, and another 30% chance for isolated showers and thunderstorms Friday, high temperatures in the lower 90s. I'm KARK Chief Meteorologist Todd Yacobian.

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It's sponsored by the Bugman. That's a great time to get going at work. Tomorrow morning, Ashley King, B98.5. Coming up next, your phone. Have you ever dropped it?

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1: 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First of all, I want to talk about your phone for a second and these expensive phones that we're buying these days. I'm terrified to buy this new Apple foldable phone, which looks really cool, but it's so expensive. I know I'm going to drop it somewhere like a porta potty. It's happened before. Okay, I've seen it with my own eyes. Somebody at a Razorback tailgate drop one in a porta potty. No, ma'am, I'm not going to get it for you. That's just the way I am. I draw the line at porta potties. What about you? Where's the weirdest place someone has dropped their phone? These things are really expensive now. 501-300-0985. Was it a porta potty? Where? Or was it you? And what'd you do? Call me. It's B98.5. Weirdest place you've dropped your phone.
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0: I'm KARK Chief Meteorologist Todd Yacobian, and the forecast for today, partly cloudy, hot and humid, 97 degrees with a 30% chance for isolated afternoon showers and thunderstorms. 75 degrees tonight with a slight chance for showers and thunderstorms, and another 30% chance for isolated showers and thunderstorms Friday, high temperatures in the lower 90s. I'm KARK Chief Meteorologist Todd Yacobian.
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0: B98.5, we're talking about your phone in the strangest place, weirdest place you've dropped it. Go ahead.
1: Well, it was at my husband's grave. Mm. I was trying to take a picture of the casket lengthwise, and it was during the prayer, and I dropped my phone, and it went underground under the casket.
0: Oh, no.
1: And my granddaughters were standing with me, and they burst out laughing. And the grave person came, and he said, "You don't know how many people have done that." And he went under there and got my phone for me.
0: Wow! 501-300-0985. Weirdest place you've dropped your phone. Can you top that one?

B98.5. Hannah, I hope you're listening right now. I know you dropped your phone in a porta potty. Thanks for the text. 501-300-0985. Strangest place you've dropped your phone. I want to hear about it.

0: B98.5, if you're just joining us, we're talking about those phones. They're so expensive, but we tend to drop them in weird places.
1: We were eating dinner one night. We're not supposed to have our phones at the table for very good reason. Mm-hmm. And this is definitely one of them. My sister dropped her slider phone in a bowl of chili. Do you want to know how she got that thing clean?
0: Yeah, I do.
1: She licked it clean.
0: No.
1: She legitimately licked all the chili off her phone. She had to hurry up and lick it clean before our dad saw that it was covered in chili, or she would have been in some trouble.
0: That's a crazy place in the chili. It's B98.5.

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It's B98.5. 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

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Why? One driver did just that. 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

0: B98.5, today's hits and yesterday's favorites. If you're in the car line, this is a great lesson for your kids. 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
1: Can you explain to me why in four lanes of traffic that's quite busy at this time of day, that you thought steering a motor vehicle on your P's with your knee while you buttered a bagel would be a great idea? 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

0: B98.5, we'll play Almost Impossible Trivia next hour at 420. 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It's a great question today. And ladies, when I say it's a man question, you should know this question, the answer. I think you do anyway. It's on our Facebook page. I'm giving you this hint. Women love it. That, I'm telling you, that's a great hint. Check out the question on our Facebook page. I've got Adam's Family tickets for you, plus a surprise. 420, next hour, Almost Impossible Trivia. We'll play. Question, check it out, ladies. 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
3: Good afternoon, I'm John Runyon. Here's your Southern Bancorp traffic. Well, no accidents reported at this time, but some heavy congestion along 440 westbound as it goes from three lanes to two. Around exit one, they, of course, still have that stalled diesel truck there, but that's not really blocking traffic now. So do be careful on 440 as you get onto I-30 in downtown Little Rock. That's a look at your traffic. Buckle up and be safe. Southern Bancorp, wealth builders for everyone, now serving Little Rock. On the Arkansas Traffic Network, I'm John Runyon.
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B98.5, today's hits and yesterday's favorites. Coming up at 420, it's Almost Impossible Trivia, sponsored by Dog Training Elite of Little Rock. 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
3: Good afternoon. I'm John Runyon. Here's your Southern Bancorp traffic. Well, no accidents report right now, but there is some heavy traffic along 440 westbound as you head into Little Rock to I-30. So do be careful there. Also, some moderate congestion around I-30 westbound, the 440 interchange as you head towards Bryant. That's a look at your traffic. Buckle up and be safe. Southern Bancorp, wealth builders for everyone, now serving Little Rock. On the Arkansas Traffic Network, I'm John Runyon.
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How to get the perfect selfie, though. What do you need to do? Take a lot of selfies. All right, that's good advice. B98.5.

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1: 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And now the question. I love this question, by the way. Soft drinks and beer are the top two things men break a diet with. What do you think the third is? 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I don't know. I may have just given something away. Oops. 501-300-0985. Soft drinks and beer are the top two things men break a diet with. What's number three? 501-300-0985. Got Adam's Family tickets for you at the Royal Theater in Benton. Plus, we'll throw in some other stuff. 501-300-0985. Soft drinks and beer are the top two things men break a diet with. What is number three? Call me to win. It's B98.5. Let's go.
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3: Good afternoon. I'm John Runyon. Here's your Southern Bancorp traffic. Well, no accidents report right now, but there is some heavy traffic along 440 westbound as you head into Little Rock to I-30. So do be careful there. Also, some moderate congestion around I-30 westbound, the 440 interchange as you head towards Bryant. That's a look at your traffic. Buckle up and be safe. 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On the Arkansas Traffic Network, I'm John Runyon.
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0: B98.5, Almost Impossible Trivia, sponsored by Dog Training Elite of Little Rock. Look, I want you to be confident with your answer, though, okay? What do you think it is? Go ahead.
1: Beans.
0: Did you say beans?
1: Yes.
0: Are beans bad for you? Is that like a diet breaker?
1: I don't know. I think I was reading too much into the Facebook post.
0: I always thought beans, good for your head, good for your heart, the more you eat, whatever. Forget the rest of that.
1: Yeah.
0: Yeah, so no, it's not beans.
1: Okay.
0: Phone number's 501-300-0985. Soft drinks and beer are the top two things men break a diet with. What's the third? Call me to win. B98.5.

0: B98.5, I know you need a hint. I got one coming for you, but let me get an answer first. What do you think? Line one.
1: Milkshake.
0: Not a milkshake, but I'll tell you this, okay? It is sweet. B98.5, what do you think?
1: Is it wine?
0: It's not wine, no, but I'll tell you this. The hint that I'm giving, it is sweet, okay?
1: Okay, it's sweet. It's not wine. Is it...
0: What do you break a diet with?
1: What do we eat, cookies?
0: Well, what's in your cookies? 501-300-0985, soft drinks and beer are the top two things men break a diet with. What's the third? It's B98.5. I think you know.

0: crazy to me that people are calling from all over the state. Soft drinks and beer are the top two things men break a diet with. What is number three? What do you think? Line four.
1: Chocolate.
0: Yes! It is. Yay! Chocolate.
1: Yay!
0: You win. What's your name?
1: Alexandria Mansfield.
0: Alexandria, you're a winner. I'm going to fix you up with some tickets to the Addams Family at the Royal Theater coming up this weekend. Plus, I'll throw in some extra stuff.
1: Yay!
0: When you're on a diet, would chocolate be your go-to? It would be mine.
1: Yeah.
0: I mean, chocolate, ice cream, but that's what I love, you know?
1: Oh, yeah.
0: Soft drinks and beer are the top two things men break a diet with. What's number three again, Alexandria?
1: Chocolate.
0: Yes, it's chocolate. I told you, women love it. Alexandria, oh, tell me what station just made you a winner, girl.
1: B98.5.
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5: Good afternoon. I'm John Runyon. Here's your Southern Bancorp traffic. Well, still some heavy traffic along 440 westbound as you head into Little Rock. Also, be careful along 630 westbound in downtown Little Rock and 630 eastbound as you head towards I-30 as well. There's some heavy traffic there, too. That's a look at your traffic. Buckle up and be safe. Southern Bancorp, wealth builders for everyone, now serving Little Rock. On the Arkansas Traffic Network, I'm John Runyon.
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I'm reading that your fitness watch is overestimating your calorie burn. 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
2: Good afternoon. I'm John Runyon. Here's your Southern Bancorp traffic. Well, still some heavy traffic along 440 westbound as you head into Little Rock. Also, be careful along 630 westbound in downtown Little Rock and 630 eastbound as you head towards I-30 as well. There's some heavy traffic there, too. That's a look at your traffic. Buckle up and be safe. Southern Bancorp, wealth builders for everyone, now serving Little Rock. On the Arkansas Traffic Network, I'm John Runyon.
3: 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Slow down, phone down. Every work zone isn't just cones and signs. It's people trying to get home. In Arkansas, workers have been killed because drivers looked away for just a second. Those fines are doubled and lives are on the line. Work zones are short. Staying focused isn't asking much. Slow down, phone down. Let's all make it home.

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I always want to dance with somebody. Coming up next, where have you dropped your phone? Weird places? Next on B98.5.

0: B98.5 for the ride home. So we've been talking about these phones for the past couple days because phone companies like Apple and stuff are having their big launches of foldable phones and the new iPhone 18 Pro, and they are so expensive. I think I'm going to keep my old phone for a while, but it got me to thinking, I mean, they're so expensive. Have you accidentally dropped it in a strange or weird place? I'll tell you this. I know somebody that dropped one at a Razorback tailgate in a porta potty. Did I go get it? No, that's not my thing. Porta potties aren't my thing. You know what I mean? Not going in there after the phone. But you can see how people would want to retrieve the phone. They are so expensive. So tell me this. You got your iPhone or your Android or your whatever, wherever you dropped it, that's been a little strange. We all drop our phones. 501-300-0985. I got to hear this. Strangest place you've dropped your phone. Speed on the 8.5 for the ride. Kevin Idle here. 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
3: Good afternoon, I'm John Runyon. Here's your Southern Bancorp traffic. Well, still some heavy traffic along 440 westbound as you head into Little Rock. Also, be careful along 630 westbound in downtown Little Rock and 630 eastbound as you head towards I-30 as well. There's some heavy traffic there, too. That's a look at your traffic. Buckle up and be safe. Southern Bancorp, wealth builders for everyone, now serving Little Rock. 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

0: B98.5, Valerie's on the phone with me. Your sister dropped her phone in what?
1: We were eating dinner one night. We're not supposed to have our phones at the table for very good reasons. And this is definitely one of them. My sister dropped her slider phone in a bowl of chili. Do you want to know how she got that thing clean?
0: I would love to know.
1: She licked it clean.
0: Licked it clean.
1: She legitimately licked all the chili off her phone. She had to hurry up and lick it clean before our dad saw that it was covered in chili, or she would have been in some trouble.
0: I bet. See, phones are expensive wherever you

0: B98.5 for the ride home. Have you heard what the guy that resigned from the AI company said about AI by the end of the decade? Okay, they're kind of joking about this, but this really happened.
1: A guy named Jacob Coxon, who's a researcher for Anthropic. This is an AI company. He fears for our lives. He wrote, "I resigned from Anthropic today." He said they're gambling with our lives. He said the people building AI earnestly believe that it could kill us all by the end of the decade. This is not a marketing stunt. It's a market. I don't think anybody thought that might be a marketing stunt, by the way.
0: You know, I keep telling people, have you seen the movie Terminator? I mean, come on.
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6: Good afternoon. I'm John Runyon. Here's your Southern Bancorp traffic. Well, it looks like things have cleared up on 440 westbound as you head into Little Rock. Still quite a bit of congestion on I-30 westbound, the 430 interchange in southwest Little Rock, so do be careful there. And be careful along 630 westbound in downtown Little Rock. That's a look at your traffic. Buckle up and be safe. Southern Bancorp. 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

0: 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Okay, intelligent people, if you desperately need that morning cup of coffee to jumpstart your day and help you shift from grumpy to go-getter, it's okay. A recent study involving tens of thousands of people by the Harvard School of Public Health found caffeine really does boost energy and mood and can actually fight off the blues. Plus, people who drink coffee regularly, they're less likely to develop liver cancer and have less body-wide inflammation, which, as you know, plays a role in a number of age-related health problems, including dementia and Alzheimer's. Inflammation does. So how much coffee is safe? Well, the researchers say 32 ounces a day or 4 8-ounce cups.
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